Hey, it's Eddie V. I hope your weekend is going great. My family's kind of panicking. My wife, the teacher, and my daughter, the student, go back on Tuesday. Wow. But I reassure them by telling them 33% of the family doesn't have to go back to school. They just love that. Hey, we got more concert ticket coming up this next week. We'll play Ed Wordplay, Know Your 90s at 9, Freestyle Fridays. 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

Hey, it's Eddie V. Hope your weekend is going great. My family's kind of panicking. My wife, the teacher, and my daughter, the student, go back on Tuesday. Wow. But I reassure them by telling them 33% of the family doesn't have to go back to school. They just love that. Hey, we got more concert tickets coming up this next week. We'll play Ed Wordplay, Know Your 90s at 9, Freestyle Fridays. 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

0: Hey, it's Eddie V. I hope your weekend is going great. My family's kind of panicking. My wife, the teacher, and my daughter, the student, go back on Tuesday.
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0: But I reassure them by telling them 33% of the family doesn't have to go back to school. 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

0: Hey, it's Eddie V. I hope your weekend is going great. My family's kind of panicking. My wife, the teacher, and my daughter, the student, go back on Tuesday.
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0: But I reassure them by telling them 33% of the family doesn't have to go back to school. 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Hey, we got more concert tickets coming up this next week. 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
0: Well, baby, I went down and got it for you.

0: Hey, it's Eddie V. I hope your weekend is going great. 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My wife, the teacher, and my daughter, the student, go back on Tuesday.
1: Wow.
0: But I reassure them by telling them 33% of the family doesn't have to go back to school. They just love that. Hey, we got more concert tickets coming up this next week. 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

0: Hey, it's Eddie V. I hope your weekend is going great. My family's kind of panicking. My wife, the teacher, and my daughter, the student, go back on Tuesday.
1: Wow.
0: But I reassure them by telling them 33% of the family doesn't have to go back to school. They just love that. Hey, we got more concert tickets coming up this next week. 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

Hey, it's Eddie V. I hope your weekend is going great. My family's kind of panicking. My wife, the teacher, and my daughter, the student, go back on Tuesday. Wow. But I reassure them by telling them 33% of the family doesn't have to go back to school. They just love that. Hey, we got more concert tickets coming up this next week. 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

0: Hey, it's Eddie V. I hope your weekend is going great. My family's kind of panicking. My wife, the teacher, and my daughter, the student, go back on Tuesday.
1: Wow.
0: But I reassure them by telling them 33% of the family doesn't have to go back to school. 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Hey, we got more concert tickets coming up this next week. 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
1: 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Who's the first lady, Jane Wyman? 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

0: Hey, it's Eddie V. I hope your weekend is going great. My family's kind of panicking. My wife, the teacher, and my daughter, the student, go back on Tuesday. Wow. But I reassure them by telling them 33% of the family doesn't have to go back to school. They just love that. Hey, we got more concert tickets coming up this next week. 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

Hey, it's Eddie V. I hope your weekend is going great. My family's kind of panicking. My wife, the teacher, and my daughter, the student, go back on Tuesday. Wow. But I reassure them by telling them 33% of the family doesn't have to go back to school. They just love that. Hey, we got more concert tickets coming up this next week. We'll play Ed Wordplay, Know Your 90s at 9, Freestyle Fridays. 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

0: Every chorus hit in Chicagoland knew all the words. 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
1: Okay. There's a little odd reference there, the stylistics. How you doing? It's Eddie V and friends. And yes, it is National Lazy Day. And I think it falls on August 10th every year, but it's particularly appropriate for a Monday, especially after another stormy night. Seems like every day lately that I come in here, it's after a night of storms. Anyway, welcome to the show. We got things like winning $2,000 for back to school and some concert tickets and all the usual fun and games. Hope you had a great weekend. Friday and Saturday were really nice. Yesterday started off okay, and then it got bad by afternoon. But anyway, we're back into it, and it's back to school week for a lot of people. Not me, though. All right, we got lots to talk about, so glad you guys are here. Who's up early? Who's going to text, be the first one to say hi? Text 855-820-7827. There's no prize or anything, except I'll say who you are. Right now, though, let's get this show on the road.

0: And good Monday morning. It's Eddie V and friends, and I hope you have power. Hope there's not branches blocking your driveway or your drive to work or anything. It's crazy. And this is supposed to be like this all week. It's Eddie V and friends. My daughter starts school tomorrow. I think Naperville starts on Thursday. It depends on your area. Staggered school opening times. But it would suck to be in school the first day and have to, you know, go curl up in the gym because of tornado warnings. But it's going to be hot and humid the first week of school for a lot of people. Anyway, speaking of school, we have $2,000 you can win in back-to-school money. It's called our Backpack Bucks. 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And the more you enter, the more chances you have to win. And don't miss Mean Girls. Remember, Paramount Theater sponsored our Cancun giveaway. Once again, they are behind us, so thank you. The Tony-nominated Broadway sensation is going to play at the Paramount Theater, and you could go to that, too. So just go to the 967 and get all registered up. All right, then. Let's see what they were laughing about over the weekend with Eddie V and friends. Joke break. And we'll do last Friday's Know Your 90s at 9 replay. And we're going to just have some fun this morning. Glad you're here. Let's hang out a while.
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Why am I not surprised that Donette Strukel, Donette and Darian, is the first one to text in and say hi? 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

0: It is time now on the 9674 Eddie V's Joke Break. And this is where we get the best jokes from late night TV. And on Mondays, we can only rely on Bill Maher or Saturday Night Live, which of course is off for the summer. So what was Bill joking about on his show?
1: I say this every week, AI gonna kill us all.
0: Me too.
1: Last week it was they kind of like went into their own evolution. They can evolve on their own. Now for the first time they've created functioning viruses not seen in nature. Oh. No date when we'll all be dead, but you can access the new platform through chat RIP.
0: Wow.
1: Said this before, I hope the aliens are here. I do. I hope they're here and watching us and they're going to save us. And by the way, the administration this week, just a few days ago, maybe yesterday, they unleashed a new trove of UFO files. Interesting things in there. Triangular craft, weird lights over an army base, a stick-like figure with large eyes. That was just an Ariana Grande video.
0: Oh, man. Bill tells it like it is, doesn't he? All right, then. Yeah, creating their own viruses. So Terminator really didn't even have to happen to get rid of the humans. They didn't have to cut these big things with guns on them and all that and shooting us. No, just create a virus that we can't do anything about. Yep. AI. The head of Microsoft AI division said, we will not recognize this planet 10 years from now. Just 10 years from now. And he said that a year ago. So we got 9 years left. All right. Coming up, do you know your 90s? One of the last decades. We'll replay Friday's little contest that Jillian and I did in the 9 o'clock hour. Coming up.
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2: The 967 Suburban Weather.
0: Well, it could be a stormy week. Rain possibility all the way through a week from today. Every single day. Right now, it's just cloudy. We may actually see a little sun poke out, but a good chance of showers and thunderstorms a little later on. High today, 86. Right now, it's 73.
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Eddie V and friends on the 967. Cubs won, Sox won, putting some distance between them and second place Cleveland. And 30 days from today, NFL season begins.

0: It is the 967. We are Chicagoland's classic pop. And every day at this time, we replay the previous shows. A battle of who remembers the 90s best. Know your 90s at 9. We do it in the 9 o'clock hour, but a lot of people say they're at work by 7 or 8 and they don't get to hear it. So we give you the replay. Oh, here we go with Know Your 90s at 9, little game we play because Jillian grew up in the 90s and I was on the radio then. And both of us remember some stuff and don't remember other stuff.
1: Very true.
0: So we go back and forth and ask questions and see who wins. I lost 3-2 yesterday.
1: You should help me a lot. We give each other a little bit of clues to help
0: we
1: out.
0: Try. So I will start today.
1: Okay.
0: In 1994, this was 60 years after a photo was taken, a famous surgeon's photograph that's supposedly showed a mysterious creature swimming around in Scotland that it was finally exposed as a hoax. What was that creature called?
1: Is it the Loch Ness Monster?
0: Yes.
1: I was going to say that goes with your Ed Wordplay theme today.
0: Yeah, today is National Sea Serpent Day, so I thought maybe you'd get that. Okay.
1: That was perfect. All right. I was like, uh-oh, where's he going with this?
0: Yeah, a 60-year-old photo.
1: Right.
0: From a surgeon.
1: All right. I got lots of movie questions for you today. Which 1993 legal thriller stars Denzel Washington and Julia Roberts as journalist and a lawyer trying to uncover a conspiracy which would endanger a seabird found in the film's title?
0: Oh.
1: You love your birds. It's a movie with a bird in the title.
0: I know this one.
1: I've never seen it. I actually didn't even know they were starring in it together. I love both of them.
0: I know. I can't. I thought it was, I know the one where she was a lawyer and they used her name, but she was portraying a real lawyer, but that was a different movie.
1: Was that Aaron Brockovich?
0: Yeah. That's what I was thinking.
1: That's not this one.
0: But a bird. A pretty bird.
1: I love that you binged yourself. You're like, I know I was wrong. It's the Pelican Brief.
0: Oh, yeah. And I didn't even know they wore underwear. Okay.
1: Pelican ones, Eddie.
0: Yeah. So they got a big pouch.
1: Oh, it's Friday.
0: All right. Anthony Sullivan was a pitch man on TV in the 90s. Everybody knew this guy. He had like a black beard. He did television commercials throughout his career. But he was most famous for this cleaning product. What was it called? Do you remember?
1: Oh, man. Was it the towel one?
0: No, that was the ShamWow or whatever.
1: Oh, that's
0: same
1: what
0: guy,
1: I was
0: same
1: thinking.
0: Guy, but this was a cleaning product.
1: Was he loud and had lots of energy, too, like those ShamWow guys?
0: Yeah.
1: I feel like you have to.
0: You could almost breathe this cleaning product. Because
1: OxyClean. I cheated. I totally just Googled his name, and that's the first thing that popped
0: no.
1: up.
0: Oh, okay.
1: I wanted to see what he looked like.
0: he doesn't have the beard anymore. He's like 57.
1: Clean cut. That's what I see, a clean cut version. But literally right there, I was like, oh, I cheated.
0: It's an OxyClean cut version.
1: So that does not count, but OxyClean popped up. And Nutrisystem and Arm & Hammer is kind of what he's been on.
0: Yeah.
1: Interesting. All right. Well, that doesn't count because I cheated. All right, number two. What is the title of the song which plays over the iconic pottery scene in the 1990 thriller Ghost?
0: Oh, my love, my darling. I don't know the name of it.
1: Well,
0: I'll have to sing it.
1: It's not in the title, I don't think at all.
0: Love song. I don't know what it's called. I knew
1: Unchained
0: what the song.
1: Melody.
0: Oh yeah.
1: You know it now. Yeah, I was like, it's such a weird name because it has nothing to do with the song.
0: Yeah.
1: I mean, it is an Unchained Melody, but.
0: Yeah. All right. 1991. There was a song called Hunger Strike. It was a hit for Temple of the Dog, which was a band that had the vocals of Soundgarden frontman Chris Cornell, but another grunge star. Who hit it big with his own band a few months later. He was jamming on the song with Chris Cornell.
1: Do you see my face right now? I have no idea.
0: Well.
1: My guess would be Kurt Cobain, but I have no idea.
0: Oh, Eddie Vedder.
1: Oh.
0: Said he jammed,
1: Oh, Pearl Jam.
0: I was trying to give you some pearls of wisdom there. So
1: I know. Your clues make it worse for me.
0: I think we've established that.
1: I know.
0: STFU, Eddie. All right. What's our question?
1: I have one more question for you.
0: Oh, okay. I forgot. Okay.
1: Which actor played the role in the 1998 comedy There's Something About Mary, who also starred comedian Ben Stiller? So who is the female version on that movie?
0: Why am I mind fried? I know who she is. Cameron Diaz.
1: Cool. Yeah. That is such a great movie.
0: Yeah. I still love the hair gel. Anyway.
1: Right, that's exactly.
0: God.
1: And I am prepared today. I do have the listener's question today.
0: But what about Brett Favre? Okay.
1: Oh, what a day. All right, the listener, you can win a 4-pack of vouchers for the Slammers game. The question you need to answer is, what was the highest rated TV finale of the 90s? It's a one-word answer, and you could just text it to us at 855-820-7827 to win the 4-pack of vouchers for the Slammers.
0: And if you get them, I would go on Wednesday night when Jillian is going to be throwing out the ball.
1: Woo, woo.
0: All right, then. And it is not Friday. We know that. We wish we could vault to Friday. That was last Friday's Know Your 90s. All right, coming up. Oh, and by the way, you can get Joliet Slammers tickets by playing Ed Wordplay coming up. And we have, it's National Lazy Day. So we're going to have fun with that. I mean, if I decide to do it at all.
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14: You can't touch this. 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

I hosted a Lisa concert over in Rosemont a few months ago, and they kept trying to give me tequila shots. And I went out and I said, "You guys are here to see Lisa, not the MC Hammered."

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1: It is time now for today's edition of Ed Wordplay. It's where we throw out a little premise, usually based on something on the calendar, and then let you guys get creative. It's like our morning brain exercise to wake you up. All right, so today is National Lazy Day. So I decided, let's change the title of a song to make it lazier or less effort. So I'll start with three of my own. How about Tap Me With Your Medium Shot? Or I'll Occasionally Love You. Or if you're a fan of Dave Matthews Band, Bump Into Me. Those are my three. I actually thought of a few more, but I'll see what you guys come up with. So post your responses on the 967 Facebook page. A lot of people post it also on my personal page, but if you want to win prizes, you always got to do it on the 967 page. And this week you get a 4-pack of tickets to see the game of your choice at the Joliet Slammers. My game of choice would be this Wednesday night when Jillian is throwing out the first ball and hosting that suite. But we won't award these till Friday, so you can pick another game. It's always a lot of fun.
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in Chicagoland's classic pop. Don't watch a lot of WNBA. I did back when Candace Parker from Naperville Central, because I met her and she was such a sweetheart when she was in high school. But I was watching yesterday because the Indiana Fever came to town to play the Chicago Sky. And right away in the game, Sophie Cunningham, who's a fan favorite from Indiana, just got literally mugged, clotheslined with a cheap shot foul by somebody on the Chicago Sky who has fake long blonde hair. They kicked her out right away, and Indiana won. And I'm glad.

If you're still with us, I'd dance with you, Whitney. It's Eddie V and Friends on the 96.7. I feel like dancing. I feel like running, jogging, dancing, climbing walls every day. You know why? Well, you know why. I'm going to tell you. Because I feel like a younger man, like less than half my age. And people have made comments.

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1: When pop ruled the world, he was there. 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

Didn't get storm damage or flooding. It was another rough night. We got a lot of those coming this week. Very sticky week, too. It's Eddie V and friends, and I know a lot of Wendy's are closing, but this past week, I think it was a good week to be working at Wendy's. Got a couple of stories to tell you about coming up after Depeche Mode.

0: life's not going so well, maybe go work at Wendy's. It's turned the lives around of a couple of people here. It is Eddie V and Friends on the 967. You probably all saw the story about the woman down in Palm Beach, Florida. Her name was Dara, and she was on her lunch break, but she lived far away, and I think she walked to work. You know, didn't have money for a car, and she was having a horrible day. You know, customers can be brutal. It's just awful. People treat both waiters, wait staff, and even fast food people. They just get brutal treatment. Anyway, she was having a bad day, so she went. She saw like a little swing on the front of a house and walked over and yelled through the window, "Is it okay if I sit here to eat my lunch?" And the woman said, "Sure." Well, the next day they got together. You know, she was just hollering through the window. The next day she actually met each other, and now they're good friends. And they started a GoFundMe page for this woman. It's now almost $14,000. And, you know, you felt sorry for her because you saw the video of her asking to go in. Anyway, so good for her. And she was on like one of the entertainment shows wearing like a white gown going into some place. She's living a high life right now. I mean, you're not rich with $14,000, but who knows how long that'll go. We chew these stories up and spit them out so fast. But here's another one. A young guy working at a Wendy's wanted to go to college. And he thought, well, you know what? I'll, work at Wendy's. It's in Massachusetts. To make ends meet during high school. And then maybe I'll move on to another job like construction to make enough money to go to college. But his managers at the Wendy's said, wait, you're such a good worker. Here's the deal. Work hard and stay with us at Wendy's and we'll make sure you go to college. For every paycheck you get, we're going to put equal amount aside into a college fund for him. Talk about incentive. Well, now he got enough money to go to Cape Cod Community College. And now he has enough money, he's going to go to Yale. Can you believe that? Just because of some nice Wendy's managers. So quit closing them. I don't want to drive 8 miles for my Frosty or my Baconator. All right. Hey, school's about to start. Your kid need a new iPhone, but you can't shell out $1,000? Good news, I'll tell you about coming up.
1: 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Welcome to the 967, Chicagoland's Classic Pop.
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11: The 967 Suburban Weather.
12: Cloudy today. Thunderstorms expected. Could pop up at any time, but we might even see some sunshine in the early afternoon hours. By about 6 p.m., though, more of the same like last night. Why, Arlington Heights got hammered. Knocked down trees and flooding. Hope you stay safe. Going up to 87 today and cloudy. I'll wait to see that. Right now, 74.
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0: love it when you call me Big Papa. Come to Papa. It's Eddie V and friends on the 967 coming up. Good news for iPhone people. And right now, oh no, Jason Derulo's air conditioner broke. How does that make you feel, Jason?
1: It's too hot to

0: 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It's Eddie V and friends on the 967. 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

Eddie V and friends on the 967 Chicagoland's Classic Pop. Coming up, unbelievable Spider-Man movie again. We'll talk about it. In the meantime, it's my life, says my 15-year-old daughter to mom.

0: I love Spider-Man movies. I love basically all the Marvel movies. They just do a better job than DC. All the DC movies, Superman, Batman, seem so dark and depressing. No fun to it. Marvel always has as much comedy as action, you know? And I haven't seen Spider-Man Brand New Day yet, but in its second week out, remember it made like over 300 million first week out. This week, 145 million over this past weekend. That would be a number one opening for anybody. But this is second week. Now it's up to like 656,000, I mean, $656 million and well over $1 billion worldwide. The Odyssey has made almost as much, but it's been out several weeks now. And then Super Troopers 3 finished fourth, and Toy Story 5 is still hanging in there in the top five. But the Spider-Man movie, what makes it that much better than other Spider-Man movies? I don't get it. I mean, I will have to see it. But with my schedule, it's probably going to end up, you know, when it streams. But that seems to happen much faster. Remember, we'd wait for something for like 6 months after it was in a theater before it would be in Blockbuster. And then it'd be another 6 months before you could rent it because it'd all be rented out that night. Boy, we've come a long way. We're going to be able to, you know, like I said earlier about the AI and everything. 10 years from now, whatever new movie comes out, we'll be able to tap our ear and blink our left eye, and it'll show in our head. I'm not lying. I'm speculating, but I don't think I'm too far off. All right, coming up, we have the first keyword of the day that you text back to us for a chance to win tickets to see TLC and En Vogue coming to Northerly Island, so hang on.
1: You still know every word. You still hit that high note. Kinda. And yes, you still love boy bands. No shame. That's why we're here. The 967, Chicagoland's classic pop.
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It's TLC with En Vogue. 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

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Another word coming up after about 10 o'clock this morning with Jillian on the 967.

0: Eddie V and Friends on the 967. Love that song. We used to sing with Joe Boy. I'd sing, "I've been drinking without you." Usually it was the other way around, though. Eddie V and Friends, and remember the infamous January 6th at the U.S. Capitol with all the people just walking everywhere they wanted, casually through the, some not so casually, through the Capitol building? Well, it says here, much like the fire swamp in The Princess Bride, I don't know what that is. I don't think I've ever seen that movie. Yeah, I know. It's on my list. This time, the Brazilian government is home to some rodents of unusual size. Was there a rodent scene in The Princess Bride? Anyway, you know, capybaras, they're known as the largest living rodent. And they're all over down in Cuiabá, Brazil. That's the home of the state legislature there. So there's video showing they're in session, but these capybaras are just wandering around through the building, a bunch of them. People love capybaras if they haven't met one. I think are they stinky? I know, like, what is it, chinchillas are really stinky. But anyway, one guy says, yeah, they just walk in here anytime. It's just amazing. You can look it up on video. Imagine trying to pass laws and capybaras like clomping over your feet down in the legislature. I think it'd be fun. I think everybody wants to pet one until they feel them and be around them for a while, and then they're like, just a big rodent, right? But they're cuter than some rodents. All right, coming up. I don't mind when people wear sleeveless shirts in a restaurant, but I'm not going to eat next to you if you're completely naked. And it happens in a Florida restaurant, of course. I'll tell you what's going on coming up.
1: 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Might as well win something while you're at it.
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0: Welcome to the Class Soiree Steakhouse in Hollywood, Florida. It's Eddie V and Friends on the 967. Sounds fancy, doesn't it? Yeah, until you hear this. Every Monday of the month, the chef and owner hosts a group of customers who enjoy to eat their meal completely naked. Okay, we were talking about this in my household yesterday, including with my 15-year-old daughter. I don't like to, you know, even if I'm like a tiki bar and some guy comes up out of the pool and he's shirtless, even that's kind of gross. You know, I told her, like, 95% of people on Earth really don't look good naked. But anyway, he says the guy came up with the idea to bolster business. Yeah, I bet. And assures that the environment treats the unclothed diners with the utmost respect. Wait a minute. I'm the chef and the owner and my crew, and we're all professionals, he says. Yeah, but people are sitting, and it costs men $250 to take part in the Class Soiree nude experience. Women only $150. Okay. Despite all the other problems, there's a discrimination there, right? The staff members working are clothed. Well, thank God for that. You know, never mind, I was going to say, sometimes you find something in your food. Okay. Anyway, I hope before Tuesday, when they open, they wipe off the seats. You know, if you catch my drift. Oh, it's just disgusting. And it reminds me of this other story where a man and a woman went into a restaurant. He had a sleeveless shirt. And they said, no. And she had on a short sleeve shirt. So they just went outside and switched shirts. Check this out.
1: There's a restaurant that won't allow him to wear sleeveless, but I can. So we're switching.
2: Yeah.
1: I can't believe we're doing this.
3: He looks so good in my shirt, you guys. Look at this. Do a little walk.
0: I wonder if it looks like a woman's blouse. I remember when we were in, and I was not name dropping, but we were in Las Vegas, and a bunch of us from my radio station were hanging out with AJ McLean from, you know, Backstreet Boys. Up in his room, he was playing us the Black and Blue album before it came out. And then all of a sudden he said, hey, we got to go. And so he put us all in a limousine and drove to a gentleman's club. And he didn't want to go there for the girls. At the time, about a month later, he went into rehab. So I'll tell you why he went. I don't have to tell you what he wanted there. But as we're walking in, he's got on a tank top. And the big bouncer, the big burly bouncer, goes, gonna have to find a shirt with some sleeves there, partner. And then one of AJ's big, bad, burly bodyguards goes up to the big, bad bouncer, whispers something into him, and then they immediately open the velvet rope, and we're in. And me and my friends were just getting used to it when AJ said, okay, we're done. He was there like 5 minutes. I guess he got what he wanted. And then he got rehab. Poor guy.
4: 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When Eddie V narrated your mornings? When every chorus hit in Chicagoland knew all the words? That era is back. From Britney to Beyonce, from Backstreet to Pink, from the suburbs to the skyline, this is the 967, Chicagoland's classic pop.
0: Hey, it's Eddie V. You know what?
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6: The 967 Suburban Weather.
0: Forecast still says we could see some sun popping through in the midday. For the most part, though, cloudy and a high of 85. They originally said 87, but if it's going to be cloudy and rainy, I think you have trouble getting up there. Probably after 6 p.m. is where the real rain and thunderstorms start up again. Yeah, sorry. Right now, 73.
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My wife used to sing that to our first pug, Snuggles, who passed away quite a while ago. Because everybody always says pugs are so ugly, they're cute. No, they're cute because they're cute. Eddie V and Friends on the 967.

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0: All right. I'm nice and organized for a Monday, Jillian.
1: You got the lazy thing down, right?
0: Yeah.
1: You're not trying to be, but...
0: It's National Lazy Day, and we're going to use that for Ed Wordplay, and everybody that plays will be in a drawing for a four-pack of tickets to see the game of your choice at the Joliet Slammers. Maybe a Saturday afternoon, maybe a Thursday night, you know, whatever. And remember, Jillian's throwing out the first pitch on Wednesday night.
1: I am. Hopefully the rain holds off this week.
0: I know it's supposed to be a crappy week, but... All right, so today, National Lazy Day. So let's change the title of a song to make it lazier or less effort. So I'll start with three of my own. Tap me with your medium shot. I'll occasionally love you. And if you're a Dave Matthews Band fan, bump into me instead of crash. Yeah. Listen to these, though. These guys are funny. Jeannie Courtney Hernandez says, take a walk on the mild side.
1: That's amazing.
0: Lynn

0: Whiting, we love her. Rolling down that hill. Donette Strukel, baby, we were born to sit. Or how about
1: good?
0: Stand around, stand around. Or I love this one, on the couch again. Just can't wait to get on the couch again.
1: This is so good.
0: I know. Karen Stariotti gave us Mild Thing, and Elevate. Oh, I think Donette Strukel did Elevator to Heaven. Antonio Perez said, "Why let the dogs out?" Somebody else do that, please. I love it.
1: Oh, that's
0: and
1: good.
0: And Tony also said, "I'm lying on sunshine." Oh, there's more. There's a ton more. I can't get to all of them.
1: This is great.
0: Karen Waddell went the Rush route. You heard of Working Man? Well, she gave us Shirking Man. Get to work. And Mama, you're coming here. You want to get with me, Mom? Come over here. I'm not driving to your house. You heard of Shirt and Tie?
1: Yeah.
0: D.B. Spritzel gave us Sweatshirt and Pants.
1: That's awesome.
0: And Melissa Clark gave us Keep Away from a Walk Around Suit. There's so many more. I'm running so far behind, I didn't even get a chance to read all of them. I think, wait a minute.
1: I like it. They're different. They're unique. I like it.
0: I know. It was a different kind of concept. So
1: yeah, I love it.
0: There was one more I wanted to do. Let's see. Shane Cosilla did Mumble at the Devil. Yeah, you're pretty stupid.
1: I like that version. I definitely have to use a different part of your brain to get it.
0: Yeah. So.
1: I like it.
0: All right, coming up, first edition of the week of Know Your 90s at 9. Hang on.
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0: It's Eddie V and friends on the 967. It almost looks like the sun wants to pop up. But coming up this hour, what do we do on Mondays, Jillian?
1: It's the Monday Music Mashup.
0: And what we got today?
1: Have you ever heard Bon Jovi, but as a reggae? I am so excited.
0: Oh, boy. That'll be coming up in a few, but up next, Know Your 90s at 9.

0: right, it's time for Know Your 90s at 9 on the 967 Chicagoland's Classic Pop. And we ask each other questions from the 90s. Jillian grew up in the 90s. I was a little more grown up and working on the radio. We'll see who remembers more. So let's let it ride. I'm going to start with the first question today.
1: Okay.
0: All right. Which Category 5 hurricane that devastated Florida, the Bahamas, and Louisiana in August of 1992 is remembered as one of the worst natural disasters of the 90s? I'll give you a hint. You know, they're named alphabetically, and this was the first one of the year. It was a boy's name. That's the first name of the guy.
1: I was going to say Andrew. Is it Andrew?
0: Yeah.
1: Is it? Oh, that's what popped in my head first, actually, when you said alphabetically. I was like, which name? That's probably the only aim that I know.
0: I shouldn't do too many hints if you're going to get it right. I was going to say, it has the first name of the other guy in Wham that's not George Michael.
1: And I wouldn't have known that.
0: You don't.
1: So I'm glad it was a good guess. No, I know George Michael. I know Wham. I love them. I didn't know his name was Andrew.
0: Andrew. Oh, come on. Boy, what a flop that was. Right? I mean, if people only remember George Michael. Okay.
1: I remember Wham. I remember him from Wham, but I didn't know the other guy's name. Now yeah. I do. His name's Andrew.
0: Andrew Ridgely.
1: Oh, I've never heard of him.
0: Oh, wow.
1: Shame on me. I know.
0: Apparently nobody has. George Michael went solo. All right.
1: Right. No kidding. All right. You ready for your first one?
0: Yes.
1: Which 1990s sitcom featured the Tanner family in San Francisco? Danny Tanner, DJ Tanner, Michelle Tanner.
0: Was it Roseanne?
1: No! Full House, Eddie!
0: You know, I never watched
1: San
0: Full House.
1: San Francisco.
0: I never watched Full House.
1: Oh, and then they had a spinoff show later with my kids watched. It was Fuller House on Netflix.
0: Right.
1: Oh, it was all so good.
0: I remember people, that was a big buzz. Okay.
1: Danny Tanner. Oh, I'm sad that you didn't know that.
0: This was popular in the early 1990s. WWJD. That was not a radio station. It was a bumper sticker that a lot of Christians had. What did it stand for?
1: It was. What would Jesus do?
0: There you go. All right.
1: All right, your next one. Which 1994 film starred Tom Hanks as a man recounting his life story on a bench?
0: I'd be Forrest Gump.
1: Yes, it was.
0: Oh, okay. All right. And your final question. In 1995, which Back to the Future female star got her own sitcom, Caroline in the City?
1: I picture her, but I do not know her name.
0: Think of a morning show up on Will Rock.
1: Leah?
0: Yeah.
1: I don't even know, but I know exactly. I could pick her out on the lineup. I just don't know her name.
0: Leah Thompson. You know, she's actually mean to me.
1: Really?
0: I got to be in, and they cut it out of the movie. Filmed in San Francisco, Howard the Duck, one of the biggest bombs ever from George Lucas. And okay. I was the DJ, because we got to bring listeners to film when Howard the Duck was doing a rock concert. You know.
1: Interesting.
0: At the Trocadero. And she was in that movie, and she wouldn't say hi to anybody. She's like, you're, you know. But then, you got to be serious when you're acting.
1: Yeah, okay. She was probably in the character. She's like, I can't talk to anybody. Yeah. All right, you ready for your final question?
0: Yeah.
1: Philip Calvin McGraw rose to fame on the Oprah Winfrey Show. What was the name of his own program? What is he better known as? Philip Calvin McGraw.
0: Dr. Phil.
1: It is Dr. Phil.
0: I got just looking through my best of pictures. I found one of me and Ozzy Guillen.
1: Oh.
0: Because he got his
1: number.
0: Oh, I
1: saw that. Yeah.
0: Retired. But there was another one right next to it of me and... And Dr. Phil, he came on the show one time. I should call him back. Who is it? Hey, Emily Giffen, you did like an interview with her, right?
1: I did, yeah. And I actually, it's in my book club if you're not part of the 967 book club. I love her. Yeah, we chatted for about 30 minutes. She's just a great person. I love talking to her.
0: Could we get her on the morning show?

0: Oh, yeah, I would love that. Yes, I'm going to reach out to her because I think she would love it. I know you have a little tie with her in one of her books in the past.
1: She wrote, because she grew up in Naperville, and she wrote, I was sitting out by the pool listening to Kevin and Jobo. And I was like, and I said, I contacted her. I said, hey, why did you say that? She goes, I didn't know if you had like copyright or something. So then she changed it in later editions of the book.
0: Oh, I have the book. I'm going to have to look. I'm going to have to look at it because I own a book.
1: All right. We have a question for this week.
0: And I have it ready, shockingly.
1: Okay.
0: What kid show from the 90s featured Tommy Pickles, Chucky, Angelica, and twins Phil and Lil? And you have Wu-Tang tickets are up for grabs this week. You just got to text us the answer to 855-820-7827. It's a one-word answer.
1: All right, then.
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0: It's Eddie V and friends on the 967. We play Chicagoland's classic pop. You love Snoop Dogg, don't you, Jillian?
1: I do. I'm going to go see him at Ravinia.
0: Get out of here.
1: I am. I'm

0: it's time for Eddie V and Friends with Jillian Monday Music Mashup.
1: Oh, I'm so excited.
0: We find versions of songs you know, but done in a different way, usually using AI, although sometimes it's actual artists. But today, Jillian and I found this one. You love Bon Jovi, right?
1: I do love him.
0: I have a jacket that was only one of 500 from Kenneth Cole. Remember that store?
1: Yeah.
0: Yeah, and it was this leather jacket, like the one he wears on stage a lot. And he signed all of them, so I have... Mine is number...
1: That's amazing.
0: I think mine is number 50, so pretty cool. So
1: that
0: anyway,
1: is very cool.
0: And Bon Jovi, here we go with his...
1: our technology works on this lazy Monday.
0: Yeah. Oh, here we go. Bon Jovi.

0: Very good. Very good. Thank you, Bon. All right. Instrumental break. Time for this to go away. All right.
1: Liked it a lot.
0: that was fun. Yeah, imagine if he did it that way. I hate when you go to concerts though and they go, we're gonna do this a little different now, and it's one of your all-time favorite songs.
1: Yes, and they sing it like with candlelight instead.
0: Yeah, an acoustic version.
1: No,
0: like a mirrors on the ceiling. No, I want Hotel California the way I heard it went.
1: Especially if it's the iconic song. Like, if you want to do something different on the B side, that's different.
0: Yeah. So, all right. I told this story last week when I was playing a Prince song. We went and saw him at United Center, but it was later on in his career. So he did like a medley of his hits.
1: Oh, no. Yeah. You gotta hear all of those songs.
0: Yeah, she wore a raspberry beret in 1999. I'm like, no! I'm getting like 8 seconds of every song I like. But then he broke into some gospel-y stuff, and the audience appreciated, but he sang those songs. It'd be like 8 minutes long with a big choir.
1: Oh, no.
0: And I was like, no, yeah.
1: I'm sure they get sick of singing the same songs over and over, but that's what made them who they are.
0: Yeah.
1: We like those songs.
0: I mean, even in my cover band, I'm like, guys, can we change it up? I mean, we've been an American band now for 3 years. All right, coming up, the results of today's Ed Word.
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0: Hey guys, it's Eddie V. Are you feeling...
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0: 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When you're digging, just one strike to an underground utility line can interrupt crucial services and cause serious injury. Stop a disaster before it starts. 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Partly to mostly cloudy today, and a high of 87, they're saying again. I don't know how it's going to do that, especially with the rain coming a little bit later, like 6 o'clock, I know. Right now, 79 degrees.
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0: Eddie V and friends on the 967 Chicagoland's Classic Pop. Jillian, you ever shop at like Hot Topic?
1: Oh, heck yeah, I did.
0: Really?
1: Yeah, only because they had like band t-shirts there back in the day.
0: Oh, right. They still have all that stuff. My daughter kind of likes it, but not necessarily. Anyway, they're getting bought. But you won't believe by whom. I got the whole scoop coming up.

0: When do your kids start school, Jillian?
1: Next Wednesday. The countdown has started.
0: Yeah. Naperville goes back, I think, Thursday. And my daughter and my wife, they start tomorrow. And boy.
1: Oh, no.
0: Oh, my wife went on what I called a pantry purge. Because she throws together lunches for my daughter.
1: Yeah.
0: I mean, I can throw them together. But, you know, everything from cosmic brownies to other stuff. But, you know, it's been a summer where we didn't touch any of that stuff. So she was up there checking, like the ants in the Progressive commercial.
1: Yep.
0: Expired. And I come down, like, after sleep until noon yesterday. And she goes, don't even look in the bags. I don't want to hear it. And I go, well,
1: right.
0: As long as you're not throwing away my stuff. Now, most of the stuff on that top shelf, which is dumb. You know, if my wife is listening, why don't we rearrange that? Because she needs like a stepladder to get up there. And she uses it every day. I can reach it with my hand. I should put all my chili sauces and everything
1: maybe
0: on it.
1: Maybe like out of sight, out of mind. So if she doesn't see it regularly, she just knows it's up there when she needs a good treat.
0: Yeah. So Spencer Spirit Holdings. Exactly what it sounds like. Spencer Gifts, they own.
1: Yeah.
0: And Spirit Halloween and Spirit Christmas, which I don't see as many.
1: Oh, I don't think I realized they were all together.
0: Yeah. And now they also have, let's see, they're buying all the Hot Topics and their entire portfolio, which includes Box Lunch. Have you heard of that place?
1: No.
0: And Her Universe. So I don't know.
1: Heard of that either. We're so out of touch, though.
0: They have to probably be in malls and stuff. But I was thinking about, you know, Spirit Halloween and Hot Topic. Kind of not too different, you know. Hot Topic has always had like creepy stuff and skulls and, you know, bongs and everything. So
1: they had band t-shirts and stuff. Like they had cool band t-shirts and like cool stickers that were cool back in the day.
0: Hey, don't talk to me about being a young man when Spencer Gifts had all the poster girls in there.
1: Oh, the inappropriate stuff.
0: Yeah,
1: yes.
0: Well, yeah, like a girl wearing like only a guitar.
1: Right. Well, right on the window. Like, hey, I wonder what's in that store.
0: Yeah, they don't do that anymore. Now you got to go to Hot Topic for those things. All right. Coming up, I got a couple more things I want to talk to you about. Oh, have you seen The Princess Bride?
1: No.
0: Oh. I thought every woman on earth had seen that.
1: Okay. No, I have not.
0: Okay. Because they made a comparison to it in this one story I'll tell you about.
1: Oh.
0: Coming up before we get out of here.
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0: legislature that is overrun with capybaras. They're walking through the Capitol building, like January 6th, only capybaras. And it says, it's much like the fire swamp in The Princess Bride. And I have no idea what that reference means.
1: Me neither. I've never seen it.
0: You know, a whole bunch of people out there shaking their heads saying, boy, those two
1: I know. Shame on us, right?

0: lot of you guys may not know this, but Jillian is like the sales accountant and all this kind of stuff around here, and does sales herself. And she's also welding the bridge over the Des Plaines River. And she bench presses Volvos and raises two boys. No, but seriously, congratulations getting the Paramount Theater to once again sponsor a great thing. They sent us, we sponsored our trip to Cancun. And now, who needs cash for back to school?
1: Oh, it's so expensive, all that shopping that you're doing. So we want to hook you up with $2,000 cash. And not only that, Eddie, we're giving people a chance to win tickets to see Mean Girls at Paramount Theater as well. That show is coming up here.
0: My daughter saw Mean Girls, the musical, somewhere. And now she said, oh, it's coming there. I want to see it again. So,
1: tell her yes. Tell her Auntie Jill will take her.
0: I said, Jillian can probably arrange that. Anyway, so, yeah, we call it
1: Backpack Bucks, our back to school giveaway.
0: Okay.
1: Say that three times.
0: Okay, just go to the967.com and you'll see the big banner and just click on it. You can enter once a day, and that includes for the tickets to the musical. So it's really like,
1: yeah, and on Friday we'll draw a winner for that, and then up until it's over. Yeah.
0: All right. Well, Jillian's gonna get you all motivated and a mental health Monday and everything else. So stick around, and she's got another key word that could send you to see TLC and En Vogue.
1: Oh, gonna be such a great show.
0: All right, watch out for the storms and stay safe, and talk to you 6 to 10 a.m. on Tuesday. Eddie V and Friends on the 967.
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Good morning. Happy Monday. Are you excited? Do you want to go see TLC, Salt-N-Pepa, and En Vogue bringing its iconic tour to Huntington Bank Pavilion and Wardley Island? Oh, that's a mouthful. On September 8th, it is definitely worth it because I've got another keyword for you. It is the word waterfalls. One of their biggest hits, of course, W-A-T-E-R-F-A-L-L-S, waterfalls. Text the word waterfalls right now to 855-820-7827 to score a pair of tickets to see all those ladies rocking it out at Wardley Island from the 967. Good luck.

Good morning. Happy Monday to you. How you doing today? How was your weekend? Was it jam-packed? Was it busy? I'll have to tell you all about our garage sale. Also, some other fun things that we did this weekend. Thank you so much for being here. Of course, if you're having the case of the Mondays, it's why we do Mental Health Monday, to motivate you and to let you know that whatever you're going through, you are not doing it alone. Thank you again for being here. Welcome to the show, and happy Mental Health Monday to you.

Hey, it's Eddie V, and if you entered keywords last week for a chance to see Ricky Martin at Ravinia, we might be calling you on Tuesday morning. 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

0: busy, kind of relaxing at the same time. If you have ever did a garage sale, you know it is exhausting and not necessarily always rewarding, but it was nice to spend the time with my teenager who helped me a majority of the weekend. We made a little bit of money because a lot of the stuff had tags still on it. A lot of it was brand new because mama has a shopping problem and my kids don't tell me when their stuff doesn't fit or that they don't like it. So we had all sorts of that stuff. So we were successful with some of that. And yeah, it was just really nice to spend that time with my son, which is kind of what I took out of all of it. Either way.
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4: The 967 Suburban Weather.
5: Cloudy skies and humid, high 88 today. Maybe a storm late this afternoon. Still cloudy tonight. Looks like a couple of storms in the middle of the evening are possible. Low 80s at 6, low 70s by midnight. Ron Roick with the 967 Chicagoland's Classic Pop Weather Check. 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
1: From backseat sing-alongs to backyard speakers at sunset, this

So I had a garage sale this past weekend, and there's an item that every man, it feels like, came up and asked me if I had, and this is the first time I did have at least a little bit of it. I'll tell you the details about that coming up.

0: definitely had our fair share of garage sales over the year. Most of the time, it's not successful, maybe even a little bit. Figured, you know, save some of that money for a vacation. But the biggest thing that a lot of men come in and ask for is tools. And I barely ever have tools, but my husband decided to give away some of his tool bags, a couple little pieces of tool, and those suckers sold out so fast, instantly. I think it was the first day. And no, my dad did not get them, although he really wanted it. I was like, Dad, you have enough of those tools. But that is definitely the biggest thing I've noticed, that men, when they come to garage sales, they're always looking for a good deal on some tools.
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So did you listen to Eddie V and Friends this morning? One of my favorite days to do it is on Mondays because we do the music mashup where we play like a song that you know, but in a different genre. It is always so much fun. And you can definitely tune in Mondays to the music mashup. We do it every Monday. But don't worry, Eddie V and Friends returns again tomorrow morning with even more fun to be had.

So if you love learning a thing or two, maybe some fun random facts that get you laughing or at least smiling on this Mental Health Monday, I do have today's rendition coming up. And if you've always wondered what the word GEICO stands for, well, that's part of our fun random facts coming up next.

Hey, it's Eddie V, and if you entered keywords last week for a chance to see Ricky Martin at Ravinia, we might be calling you on Tuesday morning. We'll also play Ed Wordplay and also give you a chance to win $2,000 for back to school. That and all the usual fun. 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

0: right. It's that time of the day to learn some fun random facts. And I don't think I ever knew what the word GEICO stands for, but apparently it's Government Employees Insurance Company. Did you know that? It was founded in 1936 to provide auto insurance to federal government employees. But it's always been a private corporation, not a government agency. Florida, the Sunshine State, has more indoor tanning salons than McDonald's locations. The phrase "cut to the chase" comes from the silent film era, when movies were usually long stories that ended with a thrilling chase scene. So when people would say "cut to the chase," it meant skip all the boring details and get to the exciting parts. And lastly, even though Nevada is most famous for its legalized gambling, it doesn't have a lottery. Lotteries have been illegal in Nevada since the state's constitution, which was ratified in 1864. So there you go. Some fun random facts for this Mental Health Monday.
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0: good at coming up with names of different artists that have a theme to it. If you don't know what I'm referring to, Eddie plays something every morning with Eddie V and Friends in the Morning called Ed Wordplay. There's so many creative people out there. I am not one of those. My brain does not work in that way. He comes up with a theme, then you have to like switch songs and artists around to match that theme. You can tune in tomorrow morning and all this week, because just playing along and participating, you can win a 4-pack of tickets to a Joliet Slammers home game of your choice. Doesn't that sound like a blast? You can buy tickets at JolietSlammers.com. And of course, I will be hosting and throwing out the first pitch this Wednesday. So maybe that's the date you want vouchers for. LL Cool J now with Doing It on the 96.7 Chicagoland's Classic Pop.
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So today is Mental Health Monday, and I saw this article of things that necessarily were kind of creepy back in the day, but it's kind of like a normal thing these days. And maybe we should stop doing this. Maybe it'll help our mental health. I'll tell you the story about it coming up.

0: whole discussion of people talking about things that have become more socially acceptable in just the past 10 years that necessarily were not okay back in the day, including location sharing, AI, constantly canceling plans, photos of your kids online was a huge no-no, being on your phone while socializing, our ability to concentrate and read has disappeared, open guilt-free chatting, profanity, betting and gambling, bringing a water bottle everywhere that you go is acceptable. So I want to know from you on our socials, is there something that you are like completely shocked that is acceptable these days that you would have never been able to do back in the day? Let's have this fun conversation for this Mental Health Monday.
1: 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And In Vogue are bringing the It's Iconic Tour to Huntington Bank Pavilion at Northerly Island September 8th. 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

0: Well, hi, my name is Jillian Bass. I had to do it. It is time for you to win tickets to see TLC, Salt and Pepper, and En Vogue bringing their iconic tour to Huntington Bank Pavilion at Northerly Island. There's going to be so much girl power happening at that event. If you want to go, your keyword to win is creep, C-R-E-E-P, creep. 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

So I don't think I've been to a wedding in the last 10 years that did not play that song. 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

Hey, it's Eddie V, and if you entered keywords last week for a chance to see Ricky Martin at Ravinia, we might be calling you on Tuesday morning. We'll also play Ed Wordplay and also give you a chance to win $2,000 for back to school. 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

0: Did you go to the movies this past weekend? There's a very good chance you went and saw the new Spider-Man movie again. They brought in another $145 million to the box office, making it the number one movie yet again, Spider-Man Brand New Day. I highly recommend it. It's going to give you all the feels, and I cannot wait till another one's going to come out. Hopefully it does anyway. Make sure you stay to the very end.
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Well, of course, you can hear that song live on September 8th at Northerly Island Huntington Banks Pavilion. Oh, going to be such an amazing show. It's the Iconic Tour with those ladies, TLC, along with Salt-N-Pepa and En Vogue. I have seen all of those ladies with New Kids on the Block at one point. So good. Even after all these years, they still got it. And Hannah will have another keyword coming up for you at 3:05 today. So make sure you're listening and text those keywords in to win. It's a little footloose now on this Monday afternoon. It's Kenny Loggins on the 96.7 Chicagoland's Classic Pop.

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1: 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It's Sublime Now. Oh, I love this one. Definitely brings me back to the 90s. 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

0: So I have seen Gwen Stefani on tour a couple times on her solo tour, but I'm trying to think back if I've ever seen No Doubt in general. I don't know if I've seen the whole group together. I think I've just done her solo tours, and man, do I wish I was at the Sphere recently when they were there. I saw all the videos and the pictures, and if you have never seen a show there, it is top notch. You'll never want to experience a concert outside of that, so I'm sure they put on a great show performing that one. Hang tight, we got today's positive feel-good story coming up, and also, you Gotta Be Strong from Desiree coming up next on the 96.7 Chicagoland's Classic Pop.
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0: Well, it's this week. The Shanahan Three Rivers Festival is packed with family fun for 5 days starting this Wednesday. Hey there, it's Jillian Bass, and I am so excited to head out to the fest this week. It's one of our favorite fests to do because it's right before the kids go back to school. Of course, right in Shanahan at Central Park on Route 6 at Bluff Road, there is so many amazing activities that happen there. Carnival rides, games, you know, the traditional carnival fest type things, but they add so much more family fun, a petting zoo, a parade. They're going to have a nightly family stage entertainment, a pet adoption, craft shows, Irish dancers. If your kids love reptiles, they're going to have a reptile show too. Also, characters like Bluey and Bingo are going to be there. The Jesse White Tumblers and Don't worry, adults, there's fun for you as well. How about wine tasting? Bingo every night. They have a beer tent with live performances every night, including Don't Matter to Me. Boy Band Night's going to be on Thursday. All American Throwbacks and Hair Bangers Ball. Check out all the details at 3riversfest.info. 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

Do you remember singing that song like in seventh grade? You're like, yes, trying to motivate yourself. You got to be strong. You got to be this. You got to be that. Yeah, well, maybe it was just me, but I absolutely did it. It's 50 Cent now on the 967 Chicagoland's Classic Pop.

husband's in construction, I feel like telling him that he should play that to motivate his team every morning before they start, he would probably look at me like I was out of my mind. Well, something fun that is happening. How would you like to win tickets to the Wu-Tang Clan? Well, Eddie and I are going to give you another chance tomorrow with Know Your 90s Trivia. 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Doesn't that sound like a great time? 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

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We'll also play Ed Wordplay and also give you a chance to win $2,000 for back to school. That and all the usual fun. 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
1: This story is so stinking cute. A tiny kitten named Dandelion is recovering after a life-saving blood transfusion from an unlikely donor, a blind rescue cat named Carrots. Dandelion was found in the streets with severe anemia by volunteers at a cat sanctuary, and they found out that their therapy cat, Carrots,

0: was a suitable match. Luckily, the transfusion helped stabilize the 11-week-old kitten, and now Dandelion is doing much better, all thanks to Carrots. Don't they need to like have like a children's book or a cartoon named after them? Dandelion and Carrots, two baby kittens, so stinking cute.
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0: Well, that does it for me. I am Jillian Bass, wrapping it up for this Mental Health Monday, your final reminder to have a self-care day, a self-love day. Do something for yourself today. It is Monday. It's weather not necessarily the greatest today, so a good day to be indoors and just enjoy yourself. And keep it locked here. My girl Hannah B's got more positive energy coming your way coming up next. Keep it locked here and have a great afternoon.
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3: 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The job is done. 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
1: 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And Chicagoland's Classic Pop. This is the

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Your daughter wants a whole new outfit. 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

Do you remember the first time you hosted friends at your new house? So we did that Saturday night. 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Eric was on the grill and I was in charge of the dips and chips. You could see who's the cook in the household.

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Hey, it's Eddie V, and if you entered keywords last week for a chance to see Ricky Martin at Ravinia, we might be calling you on Tuesday morning. 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

0: A bra that could help detect the early signs of breast cancer. Researchers are testing a new high-tech bra that uses thermal sensors and artificial intelligence to track heat changes in breast tissue. It's designed to be worn for about 30 minutes and could potentially give women another way to monitor changes between doctor visits. Researchers stress it's not a replacement for mammograms, but if the technology proves effective, it could offer doctors another tool for catching changes earlier. Which, honestly, I love this because as someone that has a family history of breast cancer, and you might as well, it's scary. You only go once a year and then you're constantly thinking, you hear stories. So yes, no matter how much this bra is, I will be investing in one.
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2: 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Since the list was published, Tomczak Law Group recovered another $5.5 million for work injuries and $8.8 million for medical malpractice. 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
0: kinda. And yes, you still love boy bands. 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That's why we're here. The 967, Chicagoland's classic pop.
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5: Cloudy skies and humid for the rest of the afternoon. Maybe a storm late this afternoon. Still cloudy tonight. Looks like a couple of storms in the middle of the evening are certainly possible. Low 80s at 6, low 70s by midnight. I'm Ron Rook with the 967 Chicagoland's Classic Pop Weather Check. 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

it's Eddie V, and if you entered keywords last week for a chance to see Ricky Martin at Ravinia, we might be calling you on Tuesday morning. 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

0: You ever dream about that one really expensive item that you've had your eye on for a while, and then it's just not all what it's cracked up to be? So a Reddit user asked people this question: what luxury did you stop wanting after you finally experienced that? And a couple of people said hot tubs, first class flights, VIP sections at music festivals, in-ground swimming pools, fame, owning a boat, bottle service at clubs. You know what? That is probably one thing that I'm like, no, never again. It is just too much. When I was in my early 20s, when, you know, I went out after 9 p.m., believe it or not. Now I'm in bed by 9. Yeah, I know. The clubs and the bottle service, I'm like, okay, no, this is just not worth it. It is too... It's expensive. I'm like, I'd rather just get my own drinks pregame and save the money that way.
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11: Cloudy skies tonight. Could start off the evening at 6 with rain or a storm. More storms likely late this evening. Temps at 6 in the low 80s. Low 70s by midnight. Overnight, partly cloudy skies. Another possibility of storms in the early morning. Temps holding steady in the low 70s till morning. I'm Ron Moroich with the 967. 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

Hey, it's Eddie V, and if you entered keywords last week for a chance to see Ricky Martin at Ravinia, we might be calling you on Tuesday morning. We'll also play Ed Wordplay and also give you a chance to win $2,000 for back to school. 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

0: Parents, get ready. Back to school season means more than homework and early mornings. It means a whole lot more time in the kitchen. Parents spend a whopping 432 hours during the school year on meal planning and preparation. 2 hours every single week are just spent packing school lunches. And I know those school lunches are made with a lot of love, because when I was a kid, and maybe you do the same for your kids, my mom always used to, you know, do the sandwich, the chips, the cosmic brownie, the fruit, and then she'd write me a handwritten note on a little, like, paper towel. It was the sweetest thing ever. So you know what? They're made with love, and that's why they take so much time.
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seen the new Spider-Man movie after hearing this, that it topped the weekend box office again with $145 million, that's a good sign. That means it's jaw-dropping. I gotta go see it.

0: Remember when pop ruled everything? When Eddie V narrated your mornings? When every chorus hit in Chicagoland knew all the words? That era is back. From Britney to Beyonce, from Backstreet to Pink, from the suburbs to the skyline, this is the 967 Chicagoland's classic pop.
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6: Tonight, cloudy skies, possible rain or storms to start it off. More storms likely late this evening. Temps at 6 in the low 80s, low 70s by midnight. Overnight, partly cloudy, another

Are you in need of some family fun, a night out with the kids? Well, we got a 4-pack of tickets for you to win to a Joliet Slammers home game of your choice. You can play along with Edward. Play all this week for your chance to win a 4-pack of tickets with the 967. Yeah.

Have you started drinking your pumpkin spice yet? Well, you know I have. And Krispy Kreme kicking off pumpkin spice season tomorrow with new pumpkin spice donuts. I'm like, yes. Too soon? Too early? What do you think?

0: Are you on the dating apps, or maybe you know somebody that is? 78% of singles report burnout from dating apps, and I experienced that in my early 20s. I was on Hinge, Bumble, Coffee Meets Bagel. Yes, there was an app called Coffee Meets Bagel, and let me tell you, it is difficult to not get burnt out because you meet these people, you're swiping left, you're swiping right, you meet them in person, and one, they look nothing like their pictures, and two, they are nothing of whom they say. So if you are feeling burnt out, just know the majority of the population is.
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I'm telling you, this is going to be a once-in-a-lifetime experience. 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

school's happening this week and next week and the following week. Parents, this is my daily reminder for you to take time for yourself. I know this is a very busy season. You're balancing work, taking the kids to sporting events, their games, their practices, and then in the middle of it, they're starting school. So you got to make sure they're all prepared. Don't forget to take time for you, mom.

0: it's Hannah B. I am out of here for the evening. Thanks for hanging out with me on this Monday. Have a great rest of your night. I'll chat with you tomorrow afternoon, 2 to 7. As always, sending you positive vibes.
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